100 people in the audience. That seems like a year ago, but it was actually only 2 weeks ago. So we're thrilled that you've chosen to spend your evening with us. Several of you have commented on keeping us on target to make that 8:30 tip-off. I did talk to Alan Horton, and he'll just delay. Fresh off the performance at the Eau Claire Jazz Festival, would you give a nice warm welcome to the Jazz Combo 1?

Our third chart for you, the final chart, is the Limehouse Blues, the Small Jazz Standard. And this is one of my favorite types of jazz arrangements. It's what I would refer to as a puzzle piece type of arrangement. So there's little bits, two bar phrases here and there for all the band sections to do their thing and make a cool whole. So here's Limehouse Blues. This will feature a couple more drum and tenor saxophone solos.

yesterday, and who knows what tomorrow brings or takes away. As long as I'm still in the game, I want to play.

0: You sent me this beautiful Tony Bennett, and
1: oh yes,
0: I don't know. It's probably my own lack of hearing more of Tony, but I think I've heard a lot. Mm. I don't remember any recording that I've heard that he's so soft and gentle. Mm.

0: Talk about the blues. Mm. This is something, even when I've played with people that, it's interesting when occasionally, usually I'm choosing the guitarist. I'm lucky enough to put my own bands together, but I've been in situations at a festival or something that I'm given somebody. Sure. And even if they're not really familiar, we're not in the same direction or something, if I call a blues, seems like every guitar player sounds great on a blues. You know, you're going right to the heart of things.
1: Yeah,
0: you know?
1: Yeah. Well, that, you know, speaks to what you were talking about earlier on. We throw them out of the Guitar Players Union if they can't play a blues, you know. The word gets
0: exactly.
1: around. Yeah.
0: And everybody seems to have been in a rock band.
1: Yeah.
0: I mean, I've yet to meet, I'm trying to think if I've ever met a guitar player who didn't start out at least playing in some rock bands,
1: or
0: doing something, you know.
1: Yeah.
0: But talk about this, because this is wonderful. You just really, you both kill on this.
1: Oh,
0: it's so soulful and great. So set this up.
1: Well, it was, we were playing the gig, and it was in Dover, actually, which is sort of, it's basically where the ferries go across. Well, you know, because you know where Folkestone is, obviously. It's where the ferries go across to France. So you can't really go any further south in England without getting your feet wet. You know, technically you can, but it's, you know, it's the last sort of town, really, before you get on the ferry and go across to the continent. And I had driven down that day from up where I live, which is in the north of England, and you've got to get around London, and the weather was terrible, and so it had been a bit of a sort of a stressful journey to get down there. And I met Sam, and we got to the gig, you know, and it was one of those things, I think, where, you know, because we'd both had a busy day, and you know, at some point, you know, Sam said, "I tell you what, should we just play a blues? You know, let's not any particular blues, just the blues. We'll pick a key, and you know, and I sort of thought, oh, that sounds like a good idea, you know. So we just completely off the cuff like that. And it's quite nice sometimes to play a blues without any sort of head, you know, just straight into, you know, into trying to make a blues statement. And it came out pretty nice. You know, we both love all of that, and we come from, you know, I mean, for me, and I know this is, a lot of people say this, but it's the kind of music I play, that's front and center. You know, if you don't have a little bit of the blues in it, then, you know, it's not going to sound right. You know, there's obviously later styles where it's, you know, less important, but in the style that I play, it's, you know, you've got to have some blues together.

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Spike Wildner at the piano with the Richard Rodgers tune, Little Girl Blue, a live performance in Vancouver, British Columbia in December of 2016 from the album called Odalisque, along with Spike at the piano, Tyler Mitchell on bass, and Anthony Pinciotti on drums. Dave Schwann here. Thank you for joining us. Thank you for supporting the great American music we call jazz. We have a lot more jazz ahead. Stay with us.

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Saxophonist Bob Shepard with his tune Joe Jenick. I'm reminded of the playing of Joe Henderson in that cut.

Ella Fitzgerald with the band that launched her fabulous career, Chick Webb and his orchestra. We heard Vote for Mr. Rhythm. I'm Peter Solomon. Coming up, recent recordings featuring Ollie Ryerson, the flautist, and Don Clement on piano. We're going to listen next to a classic 1960s recording by tenor saxophonist legend Illinois Jack Kett. 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
1: Uh-huh.
0: Just like wine.
1: Now what's them wine?
2: Juice special, keep rolling along. 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
1: A juicy, juicy, juicy, juicy groove juice.
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0: Stanley Clark, Jazz in the Garden and Paradigm Shift, the name of that. He performs tonight with his new project called 4N Forever, which honors his late friend and collaborator, Chick Corea. And that's at the Dakota in Minneapolis. Time to check traffic. We're going to do that right now. 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
1: We've got a crash we're watching in Spring Lake Park. This is northbound Highway 65 at 81st Avenue. Crash with the vehicle in the ditch on that right side, and part of that right lane is blocked. In the West Metro, this is southbound 494 at Highway 62. Crash involving a semi over on the right. In Blaine, this is West 10 at Highway 65. We're looking at a crash here, the left shoulder block, but the lanes are open. In New Brighton, this is eastbound at 694 at Long Lake Road. Crash there has been taken care of. Live from the RTMC, it's Jazzy DA traffic.
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0: On the way, we've got some music from Charlie Bird from his album Mr. Guitar and some Billie Holiday as well. Right now, just taking a look at the weather for overnight tonight, 68 degrees. Partly cloudy skies. Sunshine tomorrow with 87 degrees. Could see a chance of showers tomorrow night. That overnight low, 68 degrees. But Thursday, cloudy, gradually turning into sunshine again. A little bit cooler, just 82 degrees. But right now, mostly cloudy, 86 degrees here in the Twin Cities. 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Here's Billie Holiday. I Get a Kick Out of You on Jazz 88.

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2: We've got slowdowns on 694 westbound. This is in Fridley. They begin at Matterhorn and continue till you get to 252. In the East Metro, West 94 at Century Avenue. Got a stalled vehicle there. It is over on the right. 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
1: On the way, we've got something from Frank Morgan and right now some Cali O'Doherty, but let you know that on the way, also some Bud Powell. We've got so many great songs to play, and I don't know, I'm thinking about the Prince tune I was talking about. I will just maybe tell you a little bit about it, because I don't know. I'm not, doesn't really fit the jazz thing, but whatever. We got some John Hendricks as well. Really cool song called from Freddie the Freeloader, but lots of great music coming up here on 88.5. And just a quick reminder, in case you aren't listening at 88.5 FM, you, or if you would like to listen to us more, you can do your TuneIn app. You can also go to our website, jazz88.fm. 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